0: at high-rise buildings, with council keen to offload two major car parks for the project. Mayor Daniel Kingston telling Seven, unlike most local councils in Perth, Joondalup has no height limits on skyrises.
1: It's always been envisioned to be a second CBD, the CBD of the north.
0: Perth school teachers will be taught how to better support children with higher needs amid rising rates of disability diagnosis, after a report found public schools here needed to do more. And double demerits kicking in from midnight tonight. Police are targeting drivers not wearing seatbelts across the WA day long weekend, with warnings too to take care on slippery roads.
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0: Eagles forward Jake Waterman says the players have spoken about what Essendon could bring after coach Brad Scott was sacked.
3: We're expecting the Bombers at their best, and they've still got some bloody good players in their team, so I'm really excited about the opportunity to verse them on the home deck.
0: The WA Day clash starts at 5:20 on Sunday night, while Fremantle take on Brisbane on Saturday. The players across round 12 to wear black armbands for Neil Danaher. And it's the biggest comeback in State of Origin history. New South Wales beating Queensland 22-20.
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6: Kwinana Freeway North Basso, Anchortel Road through to Rolly Road at Berrigan Drive, Farrington Road through to the Mount Henry Bridge, then Canning Highway through to Mill Point Road. Sticking out Old Coast Road North, that approaching Casuarina Drive in Hallshead, Mandurah Road at the Forum and at Allnut Street, and in Greenfields, Pincharra Road at Dower Street, again at Lakes Road. Further north, a few cars, Mandurah Road North, that approaching the Safety Bay Road roundabout in Maldivas, Mandurah Road North, that at Patterson Road in Kwinana Beach, Thomas Road and Rockingham Road intersection, and Rockingham Road North, that at Anchortel Road. 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
9: Morning showers today, most likely this morning, up to 25 millimetres on the forecast, and a top of 20 degrees forecast here in Mandurah, 21 in Perth and 20 in Bunbury today. Tomorrow showers and 18, more showers Saturday, increasing in a top of 19. Sunday's the wet one for the weekend, top of 20 degrees, a possible storm in the morning and looking at up to 30 mils. Monday, not too bad, a top of 18 for your WA day. Right now, Perth is sitting on 17, Rockingham 19 and Mandurah right now is also on 19 degrees.
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1: Time to talk footy, and Reedy from Peel Thunder has other duties today, so once again we welcome Peel Thunder's GM of footy, no longer, by the way, Nikki, the Peel's most eligible bachelor, Sam Skinner.
2: Oh, he's found himself a lady, has he?
1: Clearly it's worked, the publicity that he got from his last cross.
2: Time.
1: Morning, Sam.
3: Thanks for the nice... Hey, Dan. How you going? Hey, Nikki. Thanks for the nice intro again.
1: Always
3: I thought I might get a run again.
1: Always welcome.
2: Well, we're happy to help, obviously.
1: If there's anything, if you need to sell a car, let us know. I don't know. Whatever. We'll sort something out.
3: Everyone's got a role to play.
1: Exactly right. That's ours. Hey, now, big win over the reigning premiers for Thunder last week, which is, that's a great sign. It was a convincing one, wasn't it?
3: It was, after sort of start of the season with wins and losses, we sort of managed to get a few on the board in the in a row now, and against the reigning premiers was a really good result over four quarters. They did keep coming as a big strong club that they are, and we got the 4 points, and that gives us a bit more confidence that our best footy is definitely good enough, and hopefully we can carry that into West Coast on Sunday.
1: And a little bit special too, given the skipper was celebrating his 100th.
3: Yeah, huge milestone for Jack Sears. 100 games of league footy at Peel Thunder. I think it becomes the 15th player to do that now, 30-year history. So a really special moment for Jack coming through from South Mandurah Junior Footy Club all the way through the 14s, all the way up to Colts and senior footy. And
1: all the way through. One of those grassroots kind of boys. Yeah, that's great to see. No, well, congratulations, Searsy. All right, and then off to Mineral Resources Park to face the Waffle Eagles this weekend. What's the strategy?
3: Yeah, against West Coast. So first time we played them this year into round 8, and we play actually on a Sunday over a long weekend. So new sort of new routine going into the game. Usually we play Saturday, so that should be a good hit out. They've started the season quite well, West Coast, and have knocked off some good sides. So we won't underestimate them. Sorry, and I think they'll have a good 16 to 18 players available to roll out from an AFL this point of view.
1: Okay. All right.
2: All right, moving on to the AFL. Now, Saturday, Brisbane and Frio. What do we think of Frio continuing the winning streak?
3: Yep, Frio in very good form and very good to watch. I think they'll be full of confidence with a really good start to the year. I know they're really focused 1 week at a time. And I know, Brisbane are obviously a really proud club over the last 2 or 3 years. But I do think Frio have got the momentum and they've got a few more gears to go, I reckon, with their best footy ahead.
1: Goodness.
2: Excellent. Actually, I heard a story this morning. Was it Virgin? They were saying to Frio fans, please stop booking flights for the grand final. There's going to be cheaper flights coming. Stop booking them. You're crowding the system.
3: Yeah.
2: So Frio fans are excited, aren't they?
3: They will have to. Yeah, I think with our grand final prize, our auction that we're doing, I think it might be a good opportunity for a few people to jump on that and to try to secure that prize if they can go all the way.
1: Absolutely.
2: There you go. Enter the auction and hang out for cheaper flights. There's plenty of options.
1: Do that. But $20 a ticket for the Peel Thunder raffle. You can get it on their Facebook page.
2: Check
1: and
2: it out.
1: That four people. I mean, that's a pretty good deal for a grand final
2: ticket.
1: Yeah,
2: awesome. And then Sunday, West Coast taking on Essendon at home. Now, Essendon lost their coach. They're in all sorts. Are Eagles going to swoop in? Or is it like, I feel like every time a team loses their coach, they win.
1: Exactly.
3: Yeah, you're bang on, Nikki. I think it was always going to be a pretty even contest, but the Bombers have a bit more fire in the belly, and I think it'll be, my tips for Bombers. I think even last year we played West Perth after a similar week for them, and they got the chockies against us. So, it's always hard playing a side coming off a week like they've had.
2: It's a weird phenomenon, isn't it?
1: It's a strange thing, isn't it? There's a point to be proved somewhere along the line, and that's how it comes out. Mm. So, well, we shall watch and see if the trend continues. Good luck all round, and thank you for stepping up, Sam Skinner.
3: No worries. Thanks, Dan. Thanks, Nikki. Have a good week. Cheers.
2: See ya.
1: 14 after 8 on the Coast now.
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1: Riddle Me This, Riddle Me That.
0: Riddle Me This.
2: Riddle time, and if you'd like to keep active, could win you, by solving it, $150 towards either walking shoes or running shoes or something in that kind of accessory territory from SBR Collective in Rockingham. They've got all the goods for you when it comes to keeping active.
3: Yes, and you can win it all tomorrow. Tomorrow's Friday.
2: Tomorrow is Friday.
3: My goodness. Here we go. Thursday riddle. What has four eyes but can't see?
2: Oh. 95 815 973.
3: What has four eyes but can't see?
2: Well, that is your question for today. That is your riddle, in fact, today. 95 815 973 to get yourself in the running for $150 towards all sorts of good gear from SBR Collective in Rockingham. Hopefully you can prove to be Mr. or Mrs. or young master know-it-all today.
3: Yeah. Like Teddy Swims.
2: Yeah.

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1: Riddle Me This, Riddle Me That.
0: Riddle Me This.
2: Yes, riddle time. And Aria is here from Pinjarra this morning. G'day, Aria.
3: Hello.
2: Hello. Have you got exciting things planned on a Thursday?
3: Not really.
2: Well, maybe this can be a little bit exciting. And it is a long weekend.
4: That's right.
2: Lots of good things to look forward to.
4: And before the long weekend, you could be taking out the $150 to spend at SBR Collective. Do you need some new sneakers or something like that?
3: Yeah, that'd be cool.
2: All right.
4: Everyone loves a new pair of sneakers. Nice. Nothing quite like it.
2: Let's see what we can make happen here. Are you? Good luck.
4: Here we go. Here's your Thursday riddle. What has four eyes but can't see?
3: The word Mississippi.
4: Oh, Mississippi has the letter I in it. One, two, three.
2: A lot of S's in there too.
4: Four times.
2: Not that they're relevant.
4: It has four eyes. It can't see.
2: Ladies and
4: gentlemen. The answer is Mississippi. Well done.
3: Thank you.
4: Nailed it.
2: Excellent. So you go in the draw. And tomorrow, somebody wins $150 to spend at SBR Collective in Rockingham. Could be you. Good luck, Aria.
3: Thank you.
2: You're welcome. Have a good day. It's 8:25 now on the coast.
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2: Hi there, it's Damien Carbon. To Canberra, the opposition leader has lashed out at Labor's tax changes, which have been introduced into Parliament this morning. Angus Taylor, who hasn't seen the legislation yet, is demanding the Prime Minister be honest about how the capital gains tax adjustments will work for small business.
3: He's making these assertions, and they're just straight lies. Now, I don't know whether it's because he doesn't understand small business or because he's just happy to lie. It's probably both.
2: There's been a serious crash south of Perth this morning. Southwestern Highway closed after the incident in Argyle about 5 a.m. Well, the state's acting police commissioner, Kylie Whiteley, says double demerits kick in from midnight tonight, and she's warning to belt up.
4: The cameras are doing their job, but equally, we still see people not wearing their seatbelts. We are seeing people that sadly have not had their seatbelt on and are flown from a vehicle. There is no good outcome for that. You need to take responsibility when you get in a car.
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2: A moment's silence will kick off every round 12 match this weekend to pay tribute to late AFL icon Neil Danaher. Players across the round will wear black armbands to honour his life and legacy. The action kicks off tonight at Marvel Stadium. It's Hawthorn and St Kilda. Fremantle fly out to Brisbane today. Alex Pearce expected to play against the Lions on Saturday, while a wet and windy night for the Eagles this Sunday against Essendon. And New South Wales has beaten Queensland in State of Origin 1.
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6: Quinana Freeway northbound, so Anketel Road through to Rolly Road at Berrigan Drive, Farringdon Road to the Mount Henry Bridge and Canning Highway through to Millpoint Road. GCAR's Mandurah Road outbound at Mariners Cove Drive in Dudley Park, Mandurah Road at the Forum again at Allnut Street and Pinchara Road at Lakes Road in Greenfields, GCAR's Gordon Road near Seminole Avenue. Further up Mandurah Road south out of Broadstone Vista in Medora Bay. A really big queue now, Safety Bay Road westbound approaching the Mandurah Road roundabout in Baldivis. 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
10: Morning showers today, up to 25 millimetres, mostly for this morning. Looking at a top of 20 degrees here in Mandurah, 21 in Perth and 20 also in Bunbury today. Tomorrow, showers and a top of 18. Showers increasing on Saturday and a top of 19. Not much in that though. Sunday is the wet day. We're looking at a top of 20 degrees, a possible storm in the morning and up to 30 millimetres of rain. WA day, not too bad, a top of 18 and up to 10 millimetres. On the way. Right now, Perth is sitting on 16, Rockingham 19, and Mandurah right now is on 18 degrees.
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0: Chapel Roan. That was the one that introduced us to it, wasn't it? Good luck, babe. Mm-hmm. 97.3 Coast FM, all the hits. 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Wrong fuel, right solution. They are the ones to talk to if things do go wrong in your fuel tank.
1: Mm.
0: Now, speaking fuel.
1: Yeah.
0: $500 could sort your fuel issues out for a while. Wouldn't have to worry about filling up, would you, if you won that?
1: Yeah, well, I mean, it depends how big your tank is. If you got one of these big Chevy things, it's probably one tank.
0: Yeah, if you drive a truck.
1: Yeah.
0: Possibly.
1: But even still, sorting you out thanks to Kevin Green Real Estate because, yes, this week we've got $500 on the line. The last few weeks of callers have not answered the phone correctly, so it is jackpotted. You need to answer the phone with Pumped Up with Kevin Green. We'll be making that phone call very soon.
0: Yes.
1: So remember those five magic words. Say them in that order. Pumped Up with Kevin Green. Mm-hmm. And $500 cash could be all yours if you have registered online at coastlive.com.au.
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1: Yes, hopefully someone is pumped up and ready to answer the phone correctly for $500.
2: Hello?
0: Tony.
2: It's Pumped Up with Kevin Green.
1: Oh no. We heard a hello.
0: We did. Tony, what are you doing to us?
2: I know, because I thought it was someone else.
1: Wow. Oh, I mean, that's the aim of the game, isn't it? We're trying to trick you.
0: We are, and we tricked you.
2: I know, because I just heard you talking on the radio.
1: Oh, and you still said hello.
0: You should have said it then. Come on. Tony.
1: Oh, sorry, sorry.
0: You know what that means? It means it's $600 next week.
1: Yeah, somebody could be scoring $600 next Thursday with Kevin Green Real Estate. The magic words are, as you said.
0: You tell us, Tony.
2: Pumped Up with Kevin Green.
1: Oh,
0: next
1: yeah.
0: Week.
1: That's perfect. But
0: for next week.
1: First thing out of your mouth. That's what we want to hear. Sorry, Tony.
2: Thank you.
0: You're welcome.
1: See
0: ya. Have a good day.
3: I have the power!
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1: Discover why your number one office for the 12th year in a row is Harcourt's Mandurah.
2: Hi there, it's Damien Carbon. To Canberra, the opposition leader has lashed out at Labor's tax changes, which have been introduced into Parliament this morning. Angus Taylor, who hasn't seen the legislation yet, is demanding the Prime Minister be honest about how the capital gains tax adjustments will work for small business.
3: He's making these assertions, and they're just straight lies. Now, I don't know whether it's because he doesn't understand small business or because he's just happy to lie. It's probably both.
2: It's been a serious crash south of Perth this morning. Southwestern Highway closed after the incident in Argyle about 5 a.m. Well, the state's acting police commissioner, Kylie Whiteley, says double demerits kick in from midnight tonight, and she's warning to belt up.
4: The cameras are doing their job, but equally, we still see people not wearing their seatbelts. We are seeing people that sadly have not had the seatbelt on and are flown from a vehicle. There is no good outcome for that. You need to take responsibility when you get in the car.
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2: A moment's silence will kick off every round 12 match this weekend to pay tribute to late AFL icon Neil Danaher. Players across the round will wear black armbands to honour his life and legacy. The action kicks off tonight at Marvel Stadium. It's Hawthorn and St Kilda. Fremantle fly out to Brisbane today. Alex Pearce expected to play against the Lions on Saturday, while a wet and windy night for the Eagles this Sunday against Essendon. And New South Wales has beaten Queensland in State of Origin 1.
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6: Morning showers today. Most likely this morning, maybe even gone.
7: Maybe.
6: See what happens. There's up to 25 millimetres forecast for this morning and a top of 20 here in Mandurah. 21 in Perth and 20 also in Bunbury today. Tomorrow, showers and 18, not much in that. Pretty similar for Saturday. Showers increasing with a top of 19. Some

0: Sunday's the wet one, looking at a top of 20 degrees, a possible morning storm and up to 30 millimetres of rain. WA Day Monday, the public holiday, a top of 18 and up to 10 millimetres forecast. Right now, Perth is sitting on 17 degrees, Rockingham is on 19, and Mandurah right now is also on 19 degrees.
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3: Mary, quite contrary. 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
0: How does your garden grow?
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0: Not how I remember the poem going, but anyway.
3: Or the song, as it turns out. Guy Sebastian coming up too.
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0: 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Good morning. Nicky and DeMello here for a 97-minute music marathon. In amongst it, it's time for us to talk local events, which, of course, we check for Harvey Norman Carpet and Flooring Mandurah. 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
1: And the Mandurah Lions Club have their third giant charity book fest happening this weekend. 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The indoor basketball court at the Coastal Lakes College in Lakelands. 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
0: That's will a lot
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0: of good stuff.
1: Yeah, sounds pretty cool. There'll be a face painter there with a kids' colouring competition as well, door prizes and kids' activity centre in there as well. There's something for everyone. Sounds awesome for indoor activities all long weekend long. If the weather does get terrible, you can head to the indoor basketball court at the Coastal Lakes College in Lakelands for a big day, well, a giant day, in fact, of a charity book fest. 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
0: All the info at the What's On section of coastlive.com.au.

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1: Naughty.
0: Not impressed. It's a 97-minute music marathon, and it's Nikki and DeMello here for the Fully Mobile, Fully Insured, coming to you wherever they are, roadside or home, Aussie Fuel Fixers team. Hello, Nikki and DeMello. And look, just a little reminder that if you missed out on the Masters of the Universe tickets, there's more to go this afternoon.
1: Yes, by the power of Grayskull, I demand that Drive gives out more tickets to Masters of the Universe.
0: Yes.
1: Double in-season passes to go. Thanks to Sony Pictures, you can see Nicholas Galitzine as He-Man alongside Jared Leto as Skeletor, Idris Elba and Camila Mendes also star in this flick, which is set to be one of the biggest fantasy action films of the year. Masters of the Universe, it hit cinemas from June 4, and you could be there. Keep listening for the drive home this afternoon with Rod for your next chance to win.

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1: Hey, it's Anne Stone with you. An Australian woman among the ISIS brides group who returned from Syria has been charged with terrorism offences. It's over her alleged links to Islamic State. Federal police currently providing more details at a news conference in Sydney. Canberra is suing manufacturer 3M for $2 million over PFAS contamination at 28 defence sites around Australia. It's to recover costs relating to the forever chemicals in firefighting foam.
2: This is the largest legal claim ever brought by the Commonwealth. Our position is that 3M withheld a range of information and misrepresented the effects of this substance.
1: That's Attorney General Michelle Rowland. Labor's changes to the capital gains tax discount will face scrutiny from a Senate inquiry, which will report back by June 22. The government's introducing the reforms to Parliament today. The Middle East war has taken another turn for the worse. The US is conducting new strikes on Iran after Tehran launched drones at commercial ships in the Strait of Hormuz. And NASA's unveiled plans for robotic landers, drones and vehicles as part of a push to build a base on the moon in the next 6 years.
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1: Round 12 kicks off tonight with Hawthorn and St Kilda at Marvel, and the AFL's announced there'll be a minute's silence for Neil Danaher before the game and for every match this weekend, while every player will wear a black armband to honour the 63-year-old and his contribution

0: football and the wider community. Another blow for Brisbane with Dane Zorko to miss more matches. Lions coach Chris Fagan confirming the veteran will be out for up to another 6 weeks with a quad injury, while Swans forward Tom Papley is also set for an extended spell on the sidelines due to a calf strain, and Carlton's hoping star defender Jacob Wietering will be back for tomorrow night's clash with Geelong.
1: 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Corner of Gordon and Shepherd Road. Open till late.
2: Good morning. Between 6 and 25 millimetres of rain is what we're expecting today, the Bureau says. A lot of that might have been overnight, though. Shower or two today. Tops of around 21 degrees for Perth. 20 degrees, Rockingham, Mandurah and Bunbury. Showers easing tomorrow, 18, then increasing again on Saturday, 19. Possible early storm and windy on Sunday, 20 degrees. And showers easing. Wind is also going to ease on Monday, 18. And showers on Tuesday and Wednesday with tops of 17 and 18 degrees. Right now, Perth is on 18. Rockingham and Mandurah, 19. And Bunbury, also 18.
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No ads to kick off your work day. And this weekend, we've got your soundtrack sorted with The Hype. Special guest, DJ. In the mix for an entire hour, Darude. Yeah, this guy. Teaming up with our very own Mashton Kutcher, who is guest hosting the show with Scudder and Ed Coleman. Because they've both released a song together. Check it out this weekend. Hit the Coast Live website for times.

0: Dua Lipa wrapping up the marathon. 97 minutes, no ads. 97 minute music marathon. Back again tomorrow with Friday Jams. All the old school bangers from the 90s, noughties and teens. We love to kick off a weekend, especially a long weekend. Friday Jams from 8 a.m. and then the marathon from 9. Love to be playing American Girls for you. From the 1D guy himself, Harry Styles, Coast FM.
1: Greetings, Nicky and DeMello here for a Friday before a long weekend. 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
2: 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Open till late.
3: A shower or two for us today with tops of around 21 degrees for Perth, 20 degrees up and down the coast from Rockingham, Mandurah to Bunbury. Showers easing tomorrow to 18 degrees. Saturday, showers are going to increase again, 19. Sunday, a possible early storm and windy, 20 degrees. Showers easing again and wind also easing on Monday, 18 degrees. Showers on Tuesday, 17, and showers on Wednesday, and tops around 17 to 18 degrees. Right now, Perth is sitting on 20 degrees, as is Mandurah. Rockingham and Bunbury both sitting on 19. 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
1: 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If you missed it this morning with Nikki and DeMello, Nikki's got all the celeb and entertainment stuff that you might want to know about. Robert Pattinson is back. 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And Olivia Rodrigo coming up. 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
3: Thank you. Robert Pattinson stars as To Catch a Predator host Chris Hansen in the new thriller Primetime. You probably won't recognise his voice at all in this. It's an incredible accent. Pattinson suits up in this flick based on the real-life TV journalist and host of popular American Noughties reality program To Catch a Predator, where Hansen and a camera crew attempted to catch child predators in a complex sting operations. Particularly notable for the case in Texas. It was a four-day sting which yielded the capture of 25 men. Wow. The operation was met with fierce backlash from locals, though, and the district attorney's office declined to prosecute almost all of the individuals arrested due to legal implications and potential evidence tampering claims. Very interesting concept. Yeah. Here is the trailer for the flick.
4: At the end of the day, the man must be held accountable for the decisions that he makes. Do you agree? Do you watch television? Well, there's something you should know. I'm Chris Hansen.
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4: 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And you're about to be a part of television history.
3: Very interesting. No release date as of yet, but Primetime is coming soon, starring Robert Pattinson.
2: All right.
3: The final trailer for Disclosure Day is also here, starring Emily Blunt and Josh O'Connor, directed by Steven Spielberg. You'll believe it when you see it, apparently. The truth belongs to 8 billion people, and it also stars alongside Blunt and O'Connor, Colin Firth and Eve Hewson, as well as Colman Domingo. Here's the final trailer for Disclosure Day.
6: Daniel Kellner.
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3: It looks epic. Disclosure Day is out in cinemas from June 12. And just to round things out, Isla Fisher stars in a new girls' trip comedy, Spa Weekend, also starring Leslie Mann and Anna Faris alongside Fisher. This hilarious and heartfelt comedy is about four lifelong friends who realize that somewhere between careers, relationships and families, they've forgotten how to take care of themselves and each other. So they head on a luxury spa retreat and chaos ensues, of course. Here's the trailer.
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1: 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Play my song, Lush Life.

That song is huge again, and she's got new music out as well. That is Lush Life from the very, very talented Swedish lady, Zara Larsson. Coming up, one of our very, very, very talented ladies, Amy Shark and The Biggest Ick.

0: And her new album is out. It's called Soft Pop. Make sure you go and check it out. There is some killer tunes on there. She's such a great writer. We love Amy. All right, getting her on in about 7 minutes after we play some Usher next. You can see the money, paying all your
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0: 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We're looking at Shell Ready Express, $1.75.9. Naughty's at noon, coming up after midday. Songs like this. Nothing but songs from the 2000s. Yeah, she's on the way. Naughty's at noon. After your midday news, next. Coast of Ham.
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1: Hi there, it's Anne Stone. A 34-year-old woman is facing up to 10 years prison after being charged with terrorism offences. She returned from Syria last September and has been living in Melbourne since. She'll front the Melbourne Magistrates Court this arvo, accused of links with Islamic State. The federal government

0: government suing 3M for $2 billion over PFAS contamination in firefighting foam. Attorney General Michelle Rowland accusing the company of withholding info on the effects of the chemicals.
1: This misconduct has contributed to substantial costs for defence and the Australian taxpayer, including over $1 billion to date to investigate, remediate and mitigate PFAS contamination at defence estate sites.
0: The relief at the Bowser is set to wrap up at the end of next month. As scheduled, the fuel excise won't be extended past June 30. Meantime, Labor's contentious changes to negative gearing and the capital gains tax have been introduced to Parliament today. And briefly, triple murderer Erin Patterson will be back in court in August to appeal her convictions. And Aussie actor Jacob Elordi is one of the favourites to be the next James Bond.
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0: Players across round 12 will wear black armbands and take a moment of silence to recognise the contribution of Neil Danaher. He passed away this week with MND, and Lions coach Chris Fagan has again spoken about just how close the pair were.
3: Oh, I'll put it to you this way. I suppose I've got a couple of heroes in my life, my parents and him. I love the guy.
0: Essendon interim coach Dean Solomon says he won't think about the full-time position while attempting to steer the Bombers through to the rest of the season. And the Lions have been dealt another major injury blow. Dane Zorko's out for up to 6 weeks after scans today revealed a quad tear.
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8: Shower or two for us today. We're looking at tops of around 20 to 21 degrees. Showers easing tomorrow. We're looking at 18. Then showers increasing again on Saturday, 19. A possible early storm and windy for us on Sunday, 20 degrees. Showers easing and that wind is going to ease on Monday, 18. Tuesday showers 17 and Wednesday showers around 17, 18 degrees. Today's tops, Perth, we're looking at 21 degrees. Rockingham, Mandurah, Bunbury, 20.
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8: Yeah, last time this week we're doing it because tomorrow we combined three decades of music with Friday jams, nothing but 90s, noughties and teens. But today, for this entire hour, we go old school with absolute bangers on the way. Planet Funk, Who Said, Stuck in the USA, Kelly Clarkson.
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8: 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Karaoke banger, right? Right now, though, let's play you something from Lindsay Lohan. Yeah, remember when she was singing and stuff, not just doing movies? This is Rumours here at Coast FM.

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0: Thank you, Nelly. That is Batter Up, 97.3 Coast FM's Noughties at Noon, with songs like that that were massive back in the day that you might have forgotten about, and some of the songs you might not even know were translated into English. Like this song, you would have no idea. Ingrid, You Promised Me. It's in French. Because originally, well, the song is French. And it became that big that they went, we need an English version. And so you get this version.
1: You promised me. You promised me I could be your queen and you'd be my king.
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0: It's originally done by The Who. That is Limp Bizkit and Behind Blue Eyes. And the hype man himself is Fat Man Scoop. Valet, sir. Get that hit on next.
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1: 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We're on the
2: 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I'm at West Oz Crisis Care 7 Anzac Place. 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
1: Hey, I'm Tessa Randello, a 34-year-old Aussie woman who returned from Syria has been charged with terrorism offences. She touched down in September of 2025 and is being accused of entering a conflict zone and joining ISIS. AFP Deputy Commissioner of National Security Investigations, Hilda Sirek, says investigations are underway into other women who recently arrived.
2: I'm not going to speculate on who will face charges, except that if any criminal activity is identified and we do reach the legal threshold for placing charges, we will.
1: The federal government's bringing its biggest legal claim ever against manufacturer 3M. The Commonwealth's seeking $2 billion in damages in relation to a firefighting foam containing PFAS. The company says it's never manufactured the forever chemical in Australia. Briefly, six people who were caught up in the cruise ship hantavirus outbreak will have to stay in quarantine for another 3 weeks in Oz. And Reserve Bank research shows the median age of housing investors is now up to 51.
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1: Carlton's starting to turn their season around with two wins in a row. Blues vice captain Jacob Wiedering telling Seven what's changed since coach Michael Voss resigned.
4: Vossy did a terrific job at keeping the club together and the players together. It's always tough when you go on a fair losing streak, but obviously I did mention he moved on quite selflessly, gave us a bit of a circuit breaker, and from there I guess the guys have just worried about playing football.
1: They play the Cats tomorrow. Tonight it's Hawks and Saints at Marvel, and every round 12 game will start with a moment of silence in honour of Neil Danaher.
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7: So we're looking at a shower or two for us today. Showers are going to ease tomorrow, 18 degrees, but then increase again on Saturday, 19. Sunday, possible early storm and windy, 20 degrees. Monday, showers going to ease again. Also, the wind is going to ease and 18 degrees. Tuesday, showers 17, and Wednesday, showers and 18 at this stage. Today's tops, Perth looking at 21 degrees. Rockingham, Mandurah and Bunbury, 20 degrees our top today.
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7: Go. 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And if Nikki and DeMello call you on Thursday morning, you just got to answer with, pumped up with Kevin Green. 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
7: 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Enter your details and we could be calling you back. 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
1: Wake up in the morning feeling. 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I'm gonna hit this city. 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

0: Major Lazer, the Biebs, Cold Water here at Coast FM. So stoked that we're finally playing stuff from Sam Fender, and with the help of Olivia Dean, this tune is so good. 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
2: So Tom Cruise.
1: Yeah, pretty much. Yeah. Harry Heisman spent more than 9 minutes on top of the plane at a height of over 300 metres on the weekend. He didn't mean to. He couldn't see very well and thought he got into a mate's car for a trip to the doctors. No.
0: Wow. Oh, that's crazy. Nikki and DeMello back on your radio tomorrow morning. Don't forget the riddle. And don't forget, after 8 o'clock, not just the riddle, but Friday jams. Nothing but 90s, noughties and teens. 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

0: 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That is it for me. My name is Squinty. Back with you across your workday tomorrow for your Friday jams. Rod Molden in the chair for you next, doing the drive home. He's got movie tickets for you. He's got eight songs, no ads for the drive home at 4 and 5 o'clock. And music from Kato and John. Straight out of your news at 2 o'clock. And then you can go from that. Play some old school stuff from Gavin DeGraw. DeGraw. All the hits play here. Rod Molden next, 97.3 Coast FM. 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
8: Sun's out, which is nice. It is windy this afternoon. That should ease this afternoon. A little later, 20 degrees for Mandurah, Rockingham, Bunbury, 21 degrees Perth, 12 your minimum tonight, 18 degrees. Showers possible tomorrow morning, 19 degrees, similar in Perth. Saturday, the very high chance of rain. Windy conditions will return. Top of 19, Mandurah, Rockingham, Bunbury, 21 degrees Perth. Sunday, look out, showers, thunderstorms, a windy day, WA day Monday, wet and windy, top of 18.
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8: 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Not too long. 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

0: All right, Cash, for you next week, and it's going to be a week of it here at 97.3 Coast FM, pumped up with Kevin Green. Just jumped to like $600, which is a nice little win for you. And I'm hearing about a lot of stuff happening online across this weekend at coastlive.com.au, which could get you winning $1,000 by the end of. 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Hits, we have those. Noah Kahan, part of your listening pleasure next year. You wish yourself across the great divide. You got your Silk City and Dua Lipa in 10 minutes. All the hits.
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0: 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It is Masters of the Universe, and it looks amazing. 3 p.m. for your tickets to the movies. Number is 95815973. 19 minutes and counting. All right, all the hits continue. You've just got a few minutes away here. We have Gracie Abram. You get Coldplay. And we thank you for listening.
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0: Mandra Magic have a bit of a weekend. Doubles coming for tomorrow night. Got the Magic and the Senators. Then Saturday against the Slammers. 5 p.m. ladies, 7 p.m. for the men. That's at home on Saturday night. That's going to be a good one. At the Mandra Aquatic Recreation Centre, to the Flames, who are taking on Lakeside Lightning. That's an away game for them, but good luck to both. News, weather and traffic coming for you. And of course, these tickets to Masters of the Universe, if you want them. Next, what, 9 minutes from here, get you sorted. All hits continue from Nelly Furtado in just a few. Fresh Kid Leroy is coming. Let's get you all the hits here next.
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1: The Blues have two wins on the trot, starting to turn things around after Michael Voss's resignation. Carlton star Jacob Wiedering telling Seven they're working well at the moment.
2: Fundamentals have been terrific. I thought the defence on the weekend, I missed out on the weekend, unfortunately, on the win myself. But the defence, the way the boys are playing with a bit of confidence has been terrific. So, as I mentioned, hopefully we can carry that into Friday.
1: The Blues take on the Cats tomorrow, while tonight at Marvel, the Hawks and Saints clash. Players across round 12 will wear black armbands to pay tribute to Neil Danaher.
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4: Taking a look at our roads this afternoon, Kwinana Freeway southbound moving slowly, Loftus Street to Millpoint Road, Mount Henry Bridge and Armidale Road to Russell Road. Also seeing brake lines, Rockingham Road southbound at Thomas Road in Kwinana Beach and in Mandurah, patients needed, Mandurah Road at Pinjarra Road, Mandurah Road at Allnut Street and Pinjarra Road at Lakes Road. 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
8: Some sunshine amongst it, windy, and that will ease this evening. 20 degrees in Mandurah, Rockingham, Bunbury, 21 in Perth. 12 degrees tonight, that's your minimum, 18. Your maximum tomorrow, showers possible in the AM, 19 degrees, similar in Perth. Saturday, the very high chance of more rain, windy conditions to return, top of 19. Mandurah, Rockingham and Bunbury, 21 degrees in Perth. Sunday, showers, thunderstorms, windy, a top of 20. WA days now, WAW day, which is wet and wild, a top of 18.
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8: All right. Phone's out. You're ready, aren't you? I know you are. Yep. Okay. 95815973 is the phone number here. 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

0: Dude's a genius. 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Hello, Rod Moulton here. Bit of weather around last night, bit of rain, bit of lightning. Susie, did you catch it? Is it in your area, was it?
1: We're in Greenfield.
0: Okay, so what are you...
1: Yeah, we saw a... we could see some going off from our lounge room window.
0: Yes, there was a fair bit around last night. Hey, I've got some tickets for you for the movies. You up for that?
1: Oh, yeah, fantastic.
0: So this is Masters of the Universe. I'm taking it you grew up with it, or is it for the kids?
1: No, I'm going to go and watch
0: Yes! I'm giving you a round of applause just for that. That's fantastic. Did you have any of the figurine? Did you collect?
1: Oh, no.
0: Not admitting to that. Just don't watch the show. All right. These are all thanks to Sony Pictures. It's a double pass here, so take a friend, someone else who loves the TV show, and enjoy.
1: Yep, thank you very much.
0: All right, more tickets tomorrow morning. Nikki DeMello will get you delivered with more of those Masters of the Universe ticks. A few minutes wait, Ray is here. All right, get ready for Harry Styles. Traffic update is minutes away from here too.
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1: Taking a look at our roads, Kwinana Freeway southbound moving slowly, Hay Street to Millpoint Road, Mount Henry Bridge and Armidale Road to Anchortail Road. Patients also needed Ennis Avenue southbound at Carvey Street in Hillman and Rockingham Road southbound at Thomas Road in Kwinana Beach. Once we hit Mandurah on the brakes again, Mandurah Road at Pinjarra Road and Mandurah Road at Allnut Street. Mandurah Road at Leslie Street in Dudley Park also now building. If you spot anything else, call 95815 973. 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

0: $600. Where we're at, Pumped Up with Kevin Green returns for you next week, Thursday. No cash being won, but I tell you what, the cash is there to win. Pumped Up with Kevin Green. 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Click on the website. They'll be listening to Nikki and DeMello next week for your chance to pick up some cash. And by the way, there's a whole lot more coming. Keep your eyes on that website. 3:42, it's Rod Moulton here. Traffic, let's have a look. We're looking at Armidale Road southbound to Mortimer Road this afternoon. Busy. If you are north, it's from Anchortel Road. Southbound, Rockingham Road, for if you're heading like Naval Base and, you know, trying to get home. It's going to be a slow trip there also. Our usual spots, Allnut and Murdoch, along with Mandra and Pinjarra Roads. Busy and Leslie Street, Dudley Park. Full update isn't too far away. These hits just keep on coming. Stand by. Calvin Harris to Taylor Swift here next. It's your home of all the hits. I thank you for listening.
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0: So double demerits begin from tonight midnight, yes, into a long weekend, which, you know, is going to be a little bit wet, a little bit wild, and a little bit windy. Yeah, it sounds like the next 24 hours, potentially again. 12 degrees tonight, 18 degrees, showers possible tomorrow morning, okay? 19 degrees, a similar day in Perth. Let's get you fully updated with what's happening around the place. Traffic is also very busy. If you are looking at Pinjarra Road right now and Mandra Road, our usual spot there for them up to the train station, it is busy. Gordon Road, Lakes Road, it is school pickup time still, I guess. Full update is coming. 8 straight, just a few minutes from here as well. I got you, Justin Bieber. We're going to drop beats, man. We're going to drop beats. 8 straight, all the hits happen here. Next.
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0: September of 2025 and is being accused of entering a conflict zone and joining ISIS. Other women who recently arrived in Sydney and Melbourne are under investigation. A group of six people will have to stay in quarantine for longer after a hantavirus outbreak on a cruise ship. They're all in a facility in WA and have tested negative, but will have to remain there until June 23 on advice from health authorities. Police have uncovered no new evidence in relation to missing four-year-old Gus Lamont. A new search was launched in South Australia a few days ago after he went missing in September of last year. And a date has been set for the state funeral of Neil Danaher. The former Australian of the Year is set to be honoured at the MCG on June 10 after a long fight with motor neuron disease. The funeral will also be live streamed for those who can't make it.
1: 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Proudly rooted in Rockingham since 1972.
0: The interim Essendon coach says he's not even thinking about taking on the role full-time.
2: I won't even consider why I'm doing this job. I think it's really the wrong thing to do for me to even entertain any thoughts in around that. I've got a knuckle down. My last 48 hours has been chaos.
0: Dean Solomon there adding he won't consider it until at least the end of the season. And players across round 12 will wear black armbands and take a moment of silence to recognise the contribution of Neil Danaher. He passed away this week with MND.
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4: Banana Freeway southbound moving slowly. Hay Street to Mill Point Road, Mount Henry Bridge and Row Highway to Anchortail Road. Also seeing brake lines Rockingham Road southbound at Thomas Road in Kwinana Beach and Ennis Avenue southbound at Carvey Street. Once we hit Mandurah, again needing patience, Mandurah Road at Pinjarra Road, Mandurah Road at Allnut Street, plus around the Forum. 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
8: 12 degrees tonight, 18 with showers possible tomorrow morning, 19 degrees, and similar days forecast for Perth over the next couple. Saturday has the high chance of more rain. Windy conditions will return. Top of 19, Mandurah, Rockingham and Bunbury. 21 degrees, Perth. Sunday, showers with a thunderstorm possible. Windy day, WA away day Monday. Wet and windy, top of 18. Right now, Mandurah, Rockingham, Perth, Pinjarra. It is 20. It is 18 in Bunbury.
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8: 3, 2, 1, go! All right, movie tickets will return here tomorrow with Nikki and DeMello. Are your Masters of the Universe tickets? Thanks to Sony Pictures. Take a friend. Free movies, a good movie, yes. And of course, $600 pumped up with Kevin Green. 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

419-97.3 Coast FM, home of all the hits. Doing 8 straight with Justin Bieber. Speed Demon, not likely. Safety Bow Road, Mandra Road, that's a spot where you won't be doing any of that. Beware, Baldivis Road from Safety Bow Road, also busy. Dower Street from Pinjarra Road, and for your freeway south, it's from Billia Drive all the way through to like Mortimer. Anchortel, northbound. An update within 10 minutes.

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1: 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May have got the light show last night, maybe not the rain dance. Though tomorrow morning is a possibility, you might get a few mils. 18 degrees, your maximum 12 tonight, showers possible tomorrow morning. 19 for Perth. Hello, Rod Moulton here. Traffic, if you are south, it is from Billia Drive. It's all the way to Mortimer. And if you're going northbound, it's from Anchortel, heading up to the city. A full update isn't too far away. Locally as well, Casuarina Drive, Old Coast Road, Halls Head, busy at Pinjarra Road and Mandra Road. Also, be aware, Dixon, and it's on to Gilmore Avenue. Busy again this afternoon. A full update isn't too far away here. All the hits, we'll continue that next. Olivia Rodrigo. Got some free fuel in the next 20 minutes to get you across. This guy's touring, right? Hearing his song everywhere.
2: 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And we were like in LA, but Dracula was on and it was just such a magic moment.
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4: Banana Freeway southbound, moving slowly. Hay Street to Mill Point Road, Mount Henry Bridge and Billia Drive to Anchortel Road. Also seeing brake lights, Ennis Avenue southbound at Carvey Street in Hillman and Rockingham Road southbound at Thomas Road in Kwinana Beach. Once we hit Mandra, again, some patience needed. Mandra Road at Pinjarra Road, Pinjarra Road at Lakes Road, plus around the Forum and Old Coast Road at Purewood Parade in Halls Head. 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

0: 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Some of the hits that are coming here. 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
1: St Kilda have the chance to beat a team above them on the ladder tonight, clashing with the Hawks at Marvel. Hawthorn star Will Day and Jack Gunston are back from injury, with Day playing his first game since round 21 last year. The players will be wearing black armbands to pay tribute to legend Neil Danaher, with a moment of silence at the start of the match. The same will happen for all games this round. And interim Essendon coach Dean Solomon says he won't decide if he'll permanently put his hand up for the job until the end of the season.
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3: Taking a check of our roads, Kwinana Freeway southbound moving slowly. Hay Street to Millpoint Road, Mount Henry Bridge and Bellier Drive to Anchortail Road. Northbound busy Thomas Road to Rolly Road. Also needing patience, Rockingham Road at Thomas Road in Kwinana Beach and Ennis Avenue at Carvey Street in Hillman. Once we hit Mandurah, again patience needed, Pinjarra Road at Lakes Road and Mandurah Road at Pinjarra Road. If you spot anything else, call 95815 973. 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
6: 12 degrees tonight, 18. Showers possible in the morning. 19 degrees, similar day in Perth, Saturday. High chance of more rain. Windy conditions, a return. Top of 19 in Mandurah, Rockingham and Bunbury. 21 degrees in Perth. Sunday, showers, possible thunderstorms, will be windy. WA day Monday, wet and windy. Top of 18.
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6: 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Your chance to be winning $600 next week with Nikki and DeMello. Pumped up with Kevin Green. It's still there. Good luck to you from the coast.

0: catch my breath.
1: All right, slow going southbound Kwinana Freeway, Armidale Road. There's been a car breakdown there. Left lane has been affected. Billiard Drive south to Thomas Road. That's your busy spot. Picks up from there, actually, if you're actually northbound on the drive this afternoon. Full update within 10 minutes here. Of course, 8 straight happening here at 97.3 Coast FM.
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0: sunflower. 19 degrees, Silver Sands. 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Sunflower. Look, looking at maybe a bit of rain for tomorrow morning, but otherwise, not a bad day tomorrow, which is the good news. Yeah, we'll take that. Top of 18 after 12 this evening, 19 in Perth. For the weekend, sausage sizzle alert. There's a few on. The one in particular that you need to be keeping your nose and nostrils out for is the Marine Rescue Rockingham Social Club doing theirs at Bunnings Rockingham between 9 and 4. That one's happening. Following Saturday, it'll be the turn of the Wellard Village Primary School P&C. Same location between 8 and 4. All these details and everything you need to know. 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
2: We've had a breakdown. Kwinana Freeway southbound at Armidale Road in Jandakot. The left emergency lane is blocked. So far, we're not seeing too many delays, but just be cautious there as the driver is outside of their car. Meanwhile, Kwinana Freeway southbound moving slowly. Hay Street to Mill Point Road and Belia Drive to Anchortown Road. Kwinana Freeway northbound, busy Thomas Road to Rowley Road. Through Mandra, patience needed. Mandra Road at Pinjarra Road. Pinjarra Road at Lakes Road. Plus around the Forum. 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

0: Oh, Ophelia, what will we do now? That'll be the next album. 97.3 Coast FM, home of all the hits. Tomorrow, the tickets as well. Masters of the Universe, thanks to Sony. This is your chance to be going to check out a pretty dang good movie on the big screen for free. SBR Collective providing amazing footwear as they do. Riddle Me This is here. And just a little heads up for you next week. It is Cash, Pumped Up with Kevin Green, 600. And a whole lot more being added. Something to keep your eyes on across coastlife.com.au across the weekend. Nikki DeMello, more details tomorrow morning. Jumping out of here, 12 degrees tonight, 18 with a shower possible tomorrow. Update with Tony next. Traffic and weather, everything you need is coming. Award winners.
1: My songs are really personal. You know, I write from experience. 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
0: Ella Langley, Little Mix. A small taste of what's next. All the hits with Tony. Have a great night.
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2: Hey, I'm Tessa Randello, a 34-year-old woman facing court today charged with joining ISIS. Police say she returned to Australia from Syria in September last year. She's facing charges for entering a conflict zone and joining a terrorist organisation. Both charges carry up to 10 years in prison. The government's launched its largest ever legal action against 3M for PFAS contamination. It's seeking $2 billion in damages to recover costs relating to the forever chemicals in firefighting foam used at 28 defence bases across the country. The company says it'll fight the allegations. Briefly, the six people quarantined in Australia following a hantavirus outbreak on a cruise ship will be stuck inside for three more weeks. And the former First Lady says she thought her husband Joe Biden was having a stroke during his 2024 presidential debate. Jill Biden telling CBS it was frightening.
3: I don't know what happened. I mean, as I watched it, I thought, oh my God, he's having a stroke. And it scared me to death.
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2: There will be a sea of black armbands across the AFL this weekend, paying tribute to Neil Danaher. Each game will also have a moment of silence. And the Blues have two wins on the trot, starting to turn things around after Michael Voss's resignation. Carlton star Jacob Wiedering telling Seven they're working well at the moment.
5: Fundamentals have been terrific. I thought the defence on the weekend, I missed out on the weekend, unfortunately, on the win myself. But the defence, the way the boys are playing with a bit of confidence has been terrific. So, as I mentioned, hopefully we can carry that into Friday.
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6: We're still working on a breakdown. Kwinana Freeway southbound, Armidale Road in Jandakot. The left emergency lane is blocked. Just be extra cautious in the area.

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4: Yeah, good evening. The Bureau is telling me that there is a possible shower or two this evening as well, but nothing like last night. Tomorrow, showers are easing with a top of 18 daytime temperatures. Saturday, also a shower or two as well, but Sunday's where it turns it on. Possible early storm. Very, very windy and possible 30 mils of rain. Also easing up on your Monday, 18 degrees. Overnight tonight, getting down to 12.
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4: Yes, good afternoon. Hope you're having a wonderful Thursday ahead of a lovely long weekend. It's going to be a little bit wet, but hey, it's a day off that we all deserve to celebrate WA. And the next 15 minutes, we've got a bunch of girly pops coming up. Miley Cyrus and Lil Mix, also Ariana Grande. Ella Langley is right now, as she chooses Texas, but I'm going to choose WA. Fun fact, you can fit 3.5 Texasans in WA. Anyway, this is Ella Langley choosing Texas here on the coast.

0: Hannah Montana, 20-year anniversary, Miley Cyrus with Younger You. I just looked it up. She is worth $160 million, and you can actually buy Hannah Montana wigs for $63, which means she could actually buy herself like something like 2.5 million wigs or maybe 8 million Billy Ray Cyrus albums. Stick around. We'll find out what's happening on the road to get you home safely. Billie Eilish as well as Martin Garrix next on the coast.
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1: Checking over the roads once more this evening. A little busy near the shops, Dower Street and Pinjarra Road. The usual lingering delays on Mandra Road and Pinjarra Road. Walnut Street and Murdoch Drive intersection. Also up through Silver Sands, both directions at Gordon Road. Quinana Freeway northbound, heavy from Armidale Road to Roe Highway. Due to a crash in South Lake tonight, down to a single lane, it's heavy there. Also southbound, clearing up still out of Perth at Mill Point Road. And in Baldivis, 24-hour roadworks closing Mundajong Road between the freeway and St Albans Road until June 1st. Plan ahead. 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

That is Harry Styles with American Girls, set to get married to Lenny Kravitz's daughter, Zoe, in a very small wedding in Britain. We're going to check in with the Coast feed in about two songs' time. Find out what Nikki and Amello got up to this morning. Madonna and Sabrina Carpenter after this one. It is Midnight Sun, Zara Larsson, now on the Coast.

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5: Thank you. Robert Pattinson stars as To Catch a Predator host Chris Hansen in the new thriller Primetime. You probably won't recognise his voice at all in this. It's an incredible accent. Pattinson suits up in this flick based on the real-life TV journalist and host of popular American Noughties reality program To Catch a Predator, where Hansen and a camera crew attempted to catch child predators in a complex sting operations. Particularly notable for the case in Texas. It was a four-day sting which yielded the capture of 25 men. Wow. The operation was met with fierce backlash from locals, though, and the district attorney's office declined to prosecute almost all of the individuals arrested due to legal implications and potential evidence tampering claims. Very interesting concept.
4: Yeah.
5: Here is the trailer for the flick.
6: At the end of the day, man must be held accountable for the decisions that he makes. Do you agree? You watch television? Well, there's something you should know. I'm Chris Hansen.
7: Get us predator!
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5: Very interesting. No release date as of yet, but Primetime is coming soon, starring Robert Pattinson.
4: All right.
5: The final trailer for Disclosure Day is also here, starring Emily Blunt and Josh O'Connor, directed by Steven Spielberg. You'll believe it when you see it, apparently. The truth belongs to 8 billion people, and it also stars, alongside Blunt and O'Connor, Colin Firth and Eve Hewson, as well as Colman Domingo. Here's the final trailer for Disclosure Day.
8: Daniel Kellner.
9: Who is this?
8: 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I don't know who you are, but they're going to kill you.
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5: It looks epic. Disclosure Day is out in cinemas from June 12. And just to round things out, Isla Fisher stars in a new girls trip comedy, Spa Weekend. Also starring Leslie Mann and Anna Faris alongside Fisher. This hilarious and heartfelt comedy is about four lifelong friends who realize that somewhere between careers, relationships and families, they've forgotten how to take care of themselves and each other. So they head on a luxury spa retreat and chaos ensues, of course. Here's the trailer.
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0: That is Rachel Farm with Deep End here on the coast, getting you up to 7 o'clock. An old one from Dave Guetta. Next hour, we've got heaps of great music. We'll check in the street sheets, find out what's happening around town as well. 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
1: Yes, good evening and happy Thursday. We're going to turn up the tunes with Drake in about 15 minutes' time. Kato and John in there as well. 2 weeks away, she is going to be dropping her brand new album, and it is called You Seem Pretty Sad for a Girl So In Love. And the second song off it, this is What She Had to Say.
2: Yeah, I think at least one of. I'm really, really proud of this song. I absolutely love it, and I'm really excited for people to hear it, I think.
1: Yeah, I think we are going to be very excited for the whole album. It is Olivia Rodrigo coming in 10 songs time. 10 minutes time. Mike, Will I Made It, Rooms, now here on the coast.
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2: 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For the city though. Yeah. I gotta light the tower up for this. Yeah. Okay.

0: 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Sienna Spiro coming in a few songs' time, and we just want to give you guys some money. Here is all of the details.
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2: Shake that like you out of control. That thing to your throat gets sore. Bend it on down, put your face on the floor. That to your legs can't stand. High freak with the world.

Jason Boone here on the Coast, and he is sorry. He's here for somebody else as we check in with the Street Cheats. Thanks to Harvey Norman Carpet and Flooring, free measure and quote on carpets, rugs, waterproof hybrid flooring and timber. 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They are hosting a boot scoot and bingo. 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That's the tagline. Dudley Park Bowling Club this Saturday at 6:30. You can find out all the details. Tickets $25. Get yourself along. They are a great charity, and they do amazing work. Street Cheats, it's all on our website. Everything that's happening this weekend, coastlife.com.au. What's on section? All right, Noah Kahan coming up very soon. Olivia Dean, this is Baby Steps.

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0: 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It's called House Tour here on the coast. We've got Don Toliver with E85 getting you up to 8 o'clock. 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
1: Yes, good evening. My favourite time of the week. Love the Aussie bangers. We've got some new stuff too. The Jiggets coming up with Car Crash. Also Trials with Whistle While I Walk. Boy, Soda's new one. 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
2: Dumb enough for loving a God and God bless. Cool God leaving us all in a hot mess. Whistling away my day, trying to love everybody when I hate my brain. A top five, dead or alive, while I'm living, I have 1, 2, 3. Big Scott, pipping all the pain, and I whistled it away. And the same person answered and I didn't even pray.

0: Too. Miss Me Too. This is your Coast Nation All Aussie Music for 60 whole minutes. Now, I've got some really exciting news to share with you. I'll be talking to Lude next Wednesday, and I might have a cheeky double pass to get along to his Perth show. More details on that really, really soon. You need to be listening to Coast Nation for all of the details. Tame Impala on the way with Dracula next.
1: Greetings, Nikki and DeMello here for a Friday before a long weekend. 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Steve Allen will join us from 10 for that.
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17: We love

Channel Lauren, that is Growing Pains here on the coast. It's your coast nation, all Aussie music. Nikki and Amello are back in your ears tomorrow morning from 6, and they have the power of Grayskull within them. It's Masters of the Universe is back on the big screen, for all those nostalgic 80s kiddies out there. All you need to do is be listening for your cue to call, and you can get yourself a double pass. It's all thanks to our friends at Sony Pictures. Conrad Sewell on the way, Milky Grab. Right now is Kid Laroi. It's called Stay here on the coast.

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0: Troye Sivan. It is Rush. And I'm rushing to get out of here. Jack Gray getting you up to 9 o'clock. Next hour, Joe, Ariana Grande, and Lady Gaga's new one, Shape of a Woman. Have yourself a good one. Stay safe out there. I'll catch you next time. Bye.
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bastards. 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Many times that I could've went psycho. 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That there's gotta be more to this life, yo. 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

0: Greetings, Nicky and DeMello here for a Friday before a long weekend. There's got to be some sport to talk about. Steve Allen will join us from 10 for that.
1: Speaking of He-Man, we'll be giving away double in-season passes to Masters of the Universe thanks to Sony Pictures again tomorrow.
0: And somebody walks away with SBR Collective cash with the riddle.
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1: Dumb enough for loving a God, then God bless. 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
4: Let's get the party started. 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

Well, I gotta dip out of six, run out of six, just like it did. 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I would probably need a YouTube search.

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1: Discover why your number one office for the 12th year in a row is Harcourt's Mandurah.
2: Hi there, it's Damien Carbon. 90% of young Aussies will be better off under Labor's contentious tax changes, according to the Treasurer. The government's bill features changes to negative gearing and capital gains tax and was introduced into Parliament yesterday. Prime Minister standing by them.
3: Something that I've heard right around the country, which is that young people can't get access to home ownership.
2: The ceasefire between the United States and Iran looks set to be extended for 60 days. Donald Trump just needing to sign off on it. Back home, and a man is recovering after a boat slammed into a jetty under the Mandurah Bridge overnight. Happened about 9 p.m. While there are fresh warnings about extreme conditions out on the waters this WA day long weekend as a storm front hits on Sunday. And civil construction pioneer and youth mentor Dr. Jim Jumelli has been named the 2026 West Australian of the Year. He got the nod at a dinner at Crown last night.
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2: A sold-out Gabba in Brisbane awaits Fremantle, with coach Justin Longmuir expecting angry Lions.
5: They've shown this year already why they're running Premier. They've played some really good footy across the course of the year.
2: The Dockers will get a training run on the Gabba this morning. While the West Coast Eagles have named Tom Gross, Cooper Duff-Tytler and Clay Hall on an extended bench for Sunday night's WA Day clash against Essendon here in Perth. And Hawthorn too good for St Kilda at Marvel Stadium.
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6: On Kwinana Freeway northbound, a few cars hopping on to the Thomas Road merge point for the moment. A little bit of movement in Naval Base, Rockingham Road near Anketell Road and Patterson Road northbound at Mandurah Road in Kwinana Beach. Also Ennis Avenue at Dixon Road in Rockingham. Looking really good through Safety Bay and Baldivis. Around town, just a few cars, Mandurah Road at the Forum and at Allnut Street. And travelling well through Halls Head. And a reminder, double demerits for the WA Day long weekend are in effect right through till midnight on Monday. 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
9: Morning showers for your Friday. 18 degrees in Mandurah, Rockingham and Bunbury. Perth heading for 19. Tomorrow showers increasing in 20. Sunday, the wet and woolly one, wet, windy and 20 degrees and potentially, what, up to 30 mils or thereabouts. And then Monday, showers easing, winds easing too, and a top of around 19 degrees. Quite the long weekend. Right now, Waroona is sitting on 8 degrees, 13 right now in Perth. It's 15 in Rockingham and 14 in Mandurah.
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1: Rethink how you print. That's the message from Epson as they urge business and home users to look at more sustainable printing practices. The printer tech giant has launched three new EcoTank models in Australia, aiming to kill off the traditional, costly cycle of ink cartridges and laser toners. Starting at $299, the refillable ink tank printers come packed with enough ink to print thousands of pages right out of the box, promising to slash printing costs by up to 90%. Epson says the design significantly reduces plastic waste while helping families and hybrid workers tackle rising cost of living pressures. You can find more info on the EcoTank range from Epson at techdaily.com.au.
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1: Tracy Bonham, the classically trained Tracy Bonham, violinist and pianist she was, and a self-taught guitarist. Had a powerful tune there for a lady with such refined taste. 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Morning. Welcome to the Friday edition. It is already double demerits as we are on the cusp of the WA Day long weekend. 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
4: Let's get the party started. 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That's when I knew that your heart was scarring. 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
3: Hi there, it's Damien Carbon. The 2026 West Australian of the Year is civil construction pioneer Dr. Jim Giomelli, the youth mentor accepting the honour at a gala dinner here in Perth last night, while South Fremantle football legend Stephen Michael was recognised with the Channel 7 Sport Award. A man is recovering after his boat slammed into a jetty at the Mandurah Bridge last night. It happened about 9 p.m. with warnings from police for boaties about significant swells this long weekend. John Farnham says he will never sing publicly again after he was diagnosed with oral cancer in 2022. The Voice says it's just not possible following those surgeries. Stars including Delta Goodrum and Keith Urban are among those to unite for a mega tribute concert in Melbourne in September. It includes Hugh Jackman.
4: I'm so excited to be a part of this incredible event to honour one of the great Australians, an icon. I'm a huge fan.
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3: A boost for the best defensive team in the AFL with Alex Pearce returning for Fremantle in tomorrow's blockbuster against Brisbane. Coach Justin Longmuir keen for his players to train on the Gabba today.
6: Get there, we'll get a captain's run, which would be good for guys that haven't been there before, haven't played there before. I think we'll probably only have 11 or 12 guys playing that played there last time.
3: Wet weather for the Eagles this Sunday night here in Perth, taking on Essendon. Last night, Hawthorn beat the Saints.
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7: Kwinana Freeway northbound building a bit near the Thomas Road merge point, off non-Mandurah Road at the Forum and at Allnut Street in Greenfields, Pinjarra Road at Lakes Road and Mandurah Road at Paganoni Road in Golden Bay. Further up, few cars, Anders Avenue at Dixon Road in Rockingham, also Thomas Road westbound at Rockingham Road in Kwinana Beach. Few cars, Patterson Road northbound at Mandurah Road as well and Rockingham Road near Anketell Road too. If you spot anything else, call 9 5815 973. 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
10: Morning. The word, showers. 18 degrees in Mandurah, Rockingham and Bunbury today. Perth heading for 19. Tomorrow, showers increasing and 20. And then Sunday's the big one for the weather at least. Wet, windy and 20, the forecast. And then for the Monday bit of the long weekend, showers easing and a top of 19 forecast. Right now, Waroona's on 10 degrees, Perth 13, Rockingham 15 and Mandurah currently 14 degrees.
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0: my breath.
1: Yeah, no breathing allowed, thank you. Haven and Caitlin Aragon, I Run at 97.3 Coast FM. Good morning. It is 6 past 6 and it's Nikki and DeMello here on the cusp of the long weekend.
2: I know. Yes. Oh, Friday before a long weekend. It doesn't get much better than that, does it?
1: No. This is it. This is where it comes. Aussie Fuel Fixer, wrong fuel, right solution. Bringing you all of our shenanigans again this morning, and we appreciate that. Some would say we are the wrong fuel for your day, but you've chosen us anyway.
2: Don't call Aussie Fuel Fixers though. They can't fix this.
1: They can't.
2: No one can.
1: They can't improve whatever you've decided to subject yourself to this morning. Now, double demerits are here for the WA Day weekend. Friendly reminder, you know.
2: Yes.
1: Pinjarra Festival happening Saturday and Sunday. One of many big events going on over the course of this weekend. So plenty, lots of other indoorsy things going on too. There's book fairs, I noticed. There's a lot of
2: sausage sizzles. I think tomorrow will be okay.
1: Tomorrow's going to be good, by the way.
2: To be honest. So Sunday is the only. But look, they said Wednesday was going to be a write-off too, and the whole day was fine.
1: It was.
2: And so you just never know when the storm is going to hit. Could be overnight.
1: But that's true for life, isn't it? You never know. You never know when the storm's going to hit.
2: Yeah. Could be a write-off. Could be a great day.
1: Could be. yes, keep that in mind. Look, enjoy it, I guess. You'll find ways to make the most of it, whatever's going on. Mm-hmm. I know for Saturday, right from the start of the forecast, there was, we'll keep you posted as to whether my boy plays cricket is going to keep happening or not. It's happening.
2: Yeah.
1: So, yeah. Now, by the way, a rose bought today could keep the doctor away. Hundreds of WA kids with cystic fibrosis because it's 65 roses day today. So I had a bit of a squiz, and you got to keep an eye out around Mandurah Forum, Bunbury Forum, Rockingham Bunnings and the Fisho to name a few places where you can buy official roses for the cause.
2: Nice. So no, if someone gives you a rose, not hitting on you. It could be hitting on you.
1: Well, I mean, you can't rule that out. but they may also have done
2: a great thing
1: as part of the process.
2: Accept it either way. That's the point.
1: I think you're making the world a better place by accepting a rose. But if you want to find out where potentially near you, cfwa.org.au has got the list of all the things.
2: Yes, and I believe you can buy digital roses as well.
1: You can, absolutely.
2: So you don't have to worry about heading out and finding one.
1: No, but if you want to, if you're out and about, keep an eye out too. You know, a rose is going to brighten everyone's day. And there we go. Long weekend, lots of things to do over the course of it. I hope you've got plans. Are you ready for that?
2: Me?
1: Well, just generally.
2: Oh, no. Okay. I mean, looked at me like you're waiting for us. I have nothing planned at all.
1: Really?
2: Yeah. I've been busy all month, so I'm glad to have a weekend of nothing.
1: Well, that's good.
2: For now.
1: Yeah, well.

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0: I'll take two. Is it that sweet?
1: I guess so. Make it three.
0: Yeah, right. Sabrina Carpenter and the coffee option for the morning, which seems very appropriate. 6:18. Welcome to Friday. Nikki and DeMello here. And as we approach the long weekend, have you got some driving ahead of you? 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

0: Josh Fawaz and Like a Prayer, 97.3 Coast FM, all the hits, hello. As the revival of Madonna continues, there we go. It's her time again. Not that it ever really stopped being Madonna's time, did it?
1: No. I mean, she really redefined the game, didn't she?
0: Yeah, continues to be
1: she
0: an icon.
1: She will forever.
0: It's 6:24, Nikki and DeMello. Look, it's not going to be a great weekend for boating. What about today?
1: Look, it could deceive because the winds are variable about 10 knots. Seas are below a metre, but it is swelly out there, so I wouldn't recommend it. The swell is west to southwesterly, around 1.5 to 2.5 metres. That's a bit too large for the boat, so I would stay away, even though you probably don't feel any wind and think it might be all right. Hang in there till after the storm, hopefully.
0: Yeah, probably good advice. Imagine Dragons and Demons now. So we make our way to 6:30 news time. Rachel Fahim not far away too. It's Friday and Woo! It's double demerits on the coast.

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2: Hi there, it's Damien Carbon. A civil construction guru who's devoted his life to helping young people get a job has been named West Australian of the Year. Dr. Jim Giamelli honoured at an event here in Perth last night.
3: We all have a responsibility to leave this world a better place than we found it.
2: Well, South Fremantle football legend Stephen Michael won the Channel 7 Sport Award. Emergency crews have rushed to Mandurah Bridge overnight after a boat slammed into a jetty. Happened about 9 last night. A man treated by AMBOs at the scene. It comes with fresh warnings for boaties ahead of choppy seas this WA Day long weekend. A storm front coming through on Sunday. And some serious star power lining up to celebrate John Farnham. Hugh Jackman, Celine Dion, Keith Urban and Richard Marx are all on the bill for a tribute concert in Melbourne on September 20. The former Australian of the Year conceding he will never sing publicly again after a battle with cancer.
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2: Dockers coach Justin Longmuir says his team's well aware of what awaits them in Brisbane tomorrow. The Lions coming off a bad loss and promising to give better effort. Fremantle will get a training run on the Gabba this morning. Well, a wet night forecast for the Eagles and Essendon in Sunday night's WA Day clash at Optus Stadium. Last night, Hawthorn beat the Saints. Coach Sam Mitchell says Jack Gunston is still managing a foot injury.
5: With an injury like that, it is a little bit unknown, but they were happy medically that he was able to play, so pleased he did.
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6: Kwinana Freeway northbound, slow Thomas Road through to Anketell Road. A few cars, Rockingham Road near Anketell Road in Naval Base, Thomas Road westbound at Rockingham Road and Patterson Road at Mandurah Road in Kwinana Beach 2. A few cars, Anasavia at Ray Road in Rockingham, around town Mandurah Road at the Forum and at Allnut Street, and at Greenfields Pinjarra Road at Lakes Road 2. And double demerits for the WA Day long weekend are in effect till midnight Monday. 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
9: Expecting showers today, 18 degrees in Mandurah, Rockingham and Bunbury and 19 in Perth today. Tomorrow showers increasing in 20, Sunday wet, windy in 20 and then even some showers around, but they'll be easing on the public holiday Monday with a top of 19 forecast. Currently 11 in Waroona, it's 13 degrees in Perth and Rockingham and Mandurah are on 14 degrees.
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2: Firstly, double demerits are in play for the long weekend.
3: Yes.
2: So remember that if you're driving about, probably be a bit of journeys involved. Remember the speed limit. Yeah. Don't get impatient on the freeways, all that kind of stuff.
3: I know. And it's probably going to be wet, you know, from maybe tomorrow onwards. Definitely. So, yes, be careful.
2: Pinjarra Festival is happening Saturday and Sunday as part of the WA Day weekend. If you're looking for something to do, always love the Pinjarra Festival.
3: It's so nice. It is. It's a beautiful spot at the Edenvale Heritage Precinct. It's so nice.
2: Now, it is 65 Roses Day today. More than 400 WA kids and adults live with cystic fibrosis. So today's the big awareness and fundraising day. Keep an eye out around Mandurah Forum, Bunbury Forum, Rockingham Bunnings and the Fishos, to name a few spots where you can get official roses for the cause.
3: Nice.
2: Or go to the website, cysticfibrosiswa.org.au.
3: Yep.
2: May 29 is National Biscuit Day. Now, whether it's our sweet, crunchy types or the American savoury types that really just taste like a scone to me.
3: Yeah.
2: There's much to love. I know which way I'd be leaning, you know. Mm. The Tim Tam variety is my preference.
3: Oh, yeah.
2: Yeah, out of all of them.
3: I know, I always think, is it a biscuit?
2: What, the Tim Tam?
3: A Tim Tam. I did see a biscuit written on the packet the other day and thought,
2: I reckon a Twix is a biscuit, really.
3: True.
2: So, yeah, I'd say yes.
3: Mm-hmm.
2: Just a chocolatey nice one. Treat. Just a very luxurious one. And maybe take some biscuits as you scale the world's highest mountain since today's International Everest Day.
3: Oh, goodness.
2: Yeah. Was measured in 2020, came in at 8,848.86 metres, so nearly 9 k's up.
3: Wow.
2: The highest bit of land on the planet, which, although no doubt breathtaking, is a spot that I don't feel any great need to visit.
3: I don't, but a lot of people do.
2: They certainly do. Some of them never leave.
3: A lot of people still up there.
2: Yeah.
3: I think there was a teenager that did it recently. I heard a story about got all the way up and had to come back down because of the weather. Didn't get to the very top. Went back up.
2: Wow.
3: Got to the top.
2: To do like a victory lap.
3: Yeah, like I didn't get to see the top. I have to go back up to see the very top because I didn't get there.
2: That's commitment.
3: Insane.
2: Salute you.
3: Yeah.
2: 6:45 now.
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0: be bad could be good. 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
2: Hi there, it's Damien Carbon. Modelling from the real estate industry this morning is predicting rents could rise by up to $9 a week by 2030, thanks to those tax changes. But it's in contrast to federal government modelling that predicts a $2 a week increase. Government Minister Mark Butler backing in Treasury officials.
3: I'm not sure people will be particularly shocked that the real estate industry, for example, is very happy with the status quo. They don't want to see change. What a surprise that they've got some modelling that indicates the government should do absolutely nothing.
2: That audio there on Seven. Overseas, the ceasefire between the United States and Iran looks set to be extended for 60 days. Donald Trump just needs to sign it off. And civil construction pioneer and youth employment mentor Dr. Jim Giomelli has been named the West Australian of the Year. He got the nod at a gala dinner here in Perth last night. South Fremantle football legend Stephen Michael winning the Channel 7 Sport Award.
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2: A sold-out Gabba in Brisbane awaits Fremantle, with coach Justin Longmuir expecting angry Lions.
5: They've shown this year already why the reigning Premier, they've played some really good footy across the course of the year.
2: Yeah, the Dockers will get a training run on the Gabba today. Well, West Coast have named Tom Gross, Cooper Duff-Tytler and Clay Hall on an extended bench for Sunday night's WA Day clash against the Bombers here in Perth. You can see it live and local on Seven. And Hawthorn have beaten the Saints.
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6: Kwinana Freeway North, so Thomas Road to Rolly Road at Berwick and Drive, again Farrington Road and South Street. Waking up a little bit, Old Coast Road North at Casuarina Drive in Halls Head, Mandurah Road at the Forum, again at Allnut Street and at Gordon Road as well, and Pinjarra Road at Lakes Road in Greenfields. Few cars, Mandurah Road at Paganoni Road in Golden Bay. Further up, Ennis Avenue at Dixon Road, again at Ray Road and Council Avenue in Rockingham, Rockingham Road at Anchortel Road in Naval Base. 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
9: Morning, Friday showers, 18 degrees for Mandurah, Rockingham and Bunbury, and 19 degrees in Perth. In fact, showers for the long weekend. Off and on, not as bad tomorrow. There's some about, top of 20. Sunday's the wet and windy one with 20 forecast. And then Monday, showers easing off again at 19, so not so bad all round. Currently 11 degrees in Waroona, 13 in Perth, and it's steady on 14 in Rockingham and Mandurah.
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0: 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Welcome to Friday. Nicky and DeMello here. It's 7:09. 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
0: The Coast Surf Report, thanks to Squirters Car Wash Bell Divers, near Bunnings, and on Pinjarra Road, Mandurah.
11: Swellnet says the swell is settling in, but the surface is still a little lumpy, and apparently there's swell that could be all right if things clean up. So here's the stats. The surf, lumpy 2 to 3 foot west-southwesters, the winds are light east-southwesters, and the rating, they say, is a 3 out of 10 today.
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3: 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Ariana Grande has a new song out today. It's called Hate That I Made You Love Me. The music video features actor Justin Long, and here's a taste of the new song.

0: That's all you get for now. But Ariana Grande's brand new song, Hate That I Made You Love Me, is out today.
1: And recorded underwater, possibly?
0: Maybe a little bit.
1: Maybe.
0: A trailer for new flick The Get Out is here, starring Russell Crowe, Nina Dobrev, and Breaking Bad's Aaron Paul. A nightclub owner, played by Crowe, is forced into a violent game of cat and mouse when a masked gunman, cartel threats, and mysterious buyer, played by Luke Evans, turn his escape plan into a deadly trap. Here is the trailer.
2: Maybe it's time we get away from it all. 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
6: 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Money! 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
3: I'm not the kind of man you rob.
6: Do you want to get shot?
0: Looks interesting.
1: It does.
0: The Get Out is out in cinemas from June 26. And Millie Bobby Brown is back as Enola Holmes in the trailer for Enola Holmes 3. The franchise has returned, taking Enola far from London, where personal and professional dreams collide on a case more tangled and treacherous than any she has ever faced before. Also starring Henry Cavill and Helena Bonham Carter, here is Enola Holmes 3.
7: Enola Eudoria Holmes, will you take I? Ernest Augustus of the House of Tewkesbury to be your husband.
8: Yes, I was surprised too.
7: It's your brother. Sherlock has been kidnapped.
1: Ooh, and there's the essence.
0: Yes, Enola Holmes 3 will be out on Netflix from July 1. In the meantime, you can watch the other two movies, which are out on Netflix as we speak.
1: Delightful. 7:22 on the coast.
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1: Discover why your number one office for the 12th year in a row is Harcourt's Mandurah.
2: Hello, I'm Annie Quillen. A lucky escape for two people on board a boat in Mandurah last night after their vessel collided with the estuary bridge. Police say the pair were on board a 4-metre boat that smashed into the fishing platform under the bridge around 7 p.m, one person suffering minor injuries. Police are calling on anyone who saw the crash or the boat prior to the collision to get in contact with Crime Stoppers. Nearly $15,000 has been raised to help support the family of a young boy hit by a car in Coolangup. Phoenix was walking home from school with his siblings on May 8 when he walked in front of a bus and was struck by the car while crossing Wilmot Drive. The 7-year-old was rushed to Perth Children's Hospital, where he was placed in a coma due to the extent of his injuries, an MRI revealing extensive brain damage, with doctors telling his family there's a chance he may never walk, talk or eat independently again. A GoFundMe page has been created by Phoenix's auntie to help his parents pay rent and to care for their 6 other children while they remain by his bedside. Secret Harbour Golf Links is set to host WA's most prestigious golf tournament. The WA Open Golf Championship is coming to the region for the first time in October. General Manager of Secret Harbour Golf Links, Ben Sweeney, says they're thrilled to be hosting the 102nd State Championship.
3: We're going to have some great hospitality facilities there, and people can actually grab a drink, go out on the course and watch the field. The field is quite unique. It's some of the best golfers in Australia, and hopefully we get some international golfers as well.
2: And today is 65 Roses Day, raising funds for Cystic Fibrosis WA. Over 400 West Australian adults and children battle every day with a life-threatening illness, with the funds from every rose sold to help families face the challenges of caring for a sick loved one. CEO of Cystic Fibrosis WA, Lisa Bayakley, says residents can purchase a rose locally in Mandurah or Rockingham today, along with several other locations across the state.
4: We've got our lovely volunteers. They'll be at Mandurah Forum. It's a pretty big stall and very popular, so people can go down there and buy a rose. And we'll also have volunteers at Rockingham Bunnings.
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2: To sport, and Peel Thunder will be looking for their 4th straight win when they face West Coast this weekend in round 8 of the Waffle. Coach Adam Reid says he's expecting a tough one on Sunday.
6: They've been competitive themselves this year. They won 3 in a row before going down to East Freo on the weekend, so provides a good challenge. They've had good availability with their listed players, so should be a ripping game.
2: And in the NBL One West, a double-header weekend for the Mandurah Magic sides. The men and women taking on the Warwick Senators in an away clash tonight before returning home tomorrow to face the Southwest Slammers. The Rockingham Flames sides are in action tomorrow, taking on the Lakeside Lightning. And that's the latest news and sport.
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7: 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The printer tech giant has launched 3 new EcoTank models in Australia, aiming to kill off the traditional, costly cycle of ink cartridges and laser toners. 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Epson says the design significantly reduces plastic waste while helping families and hybrid workers tackle rising cost of living pressures. You can find more info on the EcoTank range from Epson at techdaily.com.au.
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8: An earlier breakdown in Salter Point, Kwinana Freeway southbound before the Mount Henry Bridge, that's cleared. And Freeway northbound is slow Anchortown Road to Rolney Road at Berrigan Drive, Farrington Road and again Leach Highway through to the Mount Henry Bridge. Off and on Mandurah Road at the Forum, again at Allnut Street, Pinchara Road at Dower Street, again at Lakes Road in Greenfields, and Mandurah Road southbound at Everest Parkway. Further north, few cars, Ennis Avenue at Dixon Road, again at Council Avenue in Rockingham too. 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
13: Morning showers and 18. The forecast for Mandurah, Rockingham and Bunbury today. Perth heading for a top of 19 degrees. Showers increasing in 20. The top for tomorrow. Then Sunday, wet, windy in 20. Wrapping up the weekend, Monday, showers easing and 19. The forecast. So currently, Waroona is on 11 degrees. Perth steady on 13. And Rockingham and Mandurah are both on 14 right now.
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0: It's time for Nikki and DeMello's Game of the Day. Today's game is...
1: Lyrical Gangster.
2: Sing la la la la la, which is not quite the way they do it, but you know what I'm saying.
3: I like to sing.
2: Correct. You then can sing your way to Eternia, which is the land of Masters of the Universe, of course.
3: Yes, you could be seeing He-Man on the big screen, or Prince Adam, as he likes to call himself, after 15 years away, returns to Eternia to discover his world is under the brutal rule of Skeletor, a.k.a. Jared Leto.
2: That's right.
3: That in itself is terrifying.
2: It is. Do you know what it also makes me think? There's a Metallica song called Lux Eternia, which we sometimes play in the Tradies Toolbox, and I wonder if it's all about He-Man.
3: Probably.
2: Maybe inspired by...
3: Metallica, a big He-Man. Maybe. Masters of the Universe fans.
2: Put the river out there anyway.
3: There you go. Well, Sony Pictures giving you the chance to win a doubling season pass to see this one, starring Nicholas Galitzine as He-Man, Jared Leto, as I said, Idris Elba and Camila Mendes also in this one as well, in cinemas from June 4. You could be there.
2: All right, get ready to sing. This is the song we need you to carry on from.

0: what comes next?
1: Oh, okay.
0: Yeah.
1: So you're going to play the whole song.
0: No, almost, but no, what comes next? And you can do it, 95815973.
1: And you could be heading along to the movies with a double-in season pass to see Masters of the Universe, thanks to Sony Pictures.
0: It's not complicated lyrics, let me give you that much. I'll give you the lead-in again. Nine five eight one five 97.3. If you can sing us the next bit,
1: I say this one is more about delivery,
0: yeah,
1: than anything. I want it
0: correct.
1: I want it in tune,
0: yeah. And 9581597.3 to have a go. Here's Raven Lanay on the coast.

0: time for Nikki and DeMello's Game of the Day. Today's game is...
1: Lyrical Gangster.
2: That's it. We need you to sing the next line, Evan, from Greenfields. Are you up for that challenge?
3: Yes, I am.
2: Okay. A little bit.
4: All right. We'll find out, won't we? We've got a Dublin season pass to see Masters of the Universe, thanks to Sony Pictures. Are you a fan of the original franchise or the
2: Well, there were movies that came afterwards.
4: The movies and figurines. Were they first?
2: Well, there was the cartoon series and the figures.
4: Yeah.
2: And then there was the movie later, and then there was a movie adaptation later again.
4: Oh, goodness.
2: So, I mean, there's plenty of chance for you to hop on board. Have you seen anything before? Evan.
4: That's at you, Evan.
2: No.
4: No? Okay.
2: Oh, so this is going to be your entry into Masters of the Universe.
3: Yep.
2: All right.
3: Thank you.
2: Okay. Well, good luck. Are you ready to sing, mate?
3: Yes, I am.
2: Let's do
4: Excellent.
2: It. I'll play
4: That's
2: it.
4: All that matters.
2: You carry on from the next bit.

0: take it, Evan.
1: Do do do do do do do do. I just might.
0: Well, I certainly think you got the lyrics right. Let's just make sure.
2: I like that.
0: I just might. Well, look at you. Ladies and gentlemen, we have a winner.
2: Oh, great work. Master of the Universe tickets are for you. Double in season pass thanks to Sony Pictures. Enjoy.
1: Thank you.
0: No worries. There we go. Last one for the last one for us. I think Rod's got to sort you out with a ticket on the way home.
2: Yes, correct. Very good.
0: Thank you. Carry on. 13 to 8.
3: Right here, right now. Oh, yeah. We're going back. Way back.

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0: and DeMello's Weird World.
1: So a man's been filmed seemingly asleep behind the wheel of his Tesla on the M2 motorway in Sydney, which is kind of a big road, the M2 motorway.
2: Yeah, I mean, any road, I wouldn't recommend it.
1: No, but this is a major artery in Sydney. Mm-hmm. It seems to show the man with his eyes closed, leaning back on his seat, hands not on the wheel. Somebody in a car going past has filmed this footage. And then he opens his eyes, puts his hands on the steering wheel, and waves a hand toward the person filming, sort of doing like a, oh, it's all right, I'm awake kind of vibe. Now, look, it might be real. It might be staged rage bait by him and his mate, possibly.
2: Oh, yeah, maybe.
1: I don't know. But either way,
2: how exhausting.
1: Can I just, in case there's any doubt, remind everyone that while some Tesla models may have fully self-driving mode, fully self-driving is currently not legal in Australia.
2: No, I wouldn't.
1: No.
2: That is Waymo. He's thinking he was in a Waymo.
1: Maybe. But, or, I mean, as far as I can tell, that's why you have kids, so they can drive if you're tired.
2: Quick, take the wheel.
1: Yeah.
2: Quick nap.
1: 5 to 8.
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2: Hi there, it's Damien Carbon. A storm front packing winds of 100 k's an hour is slowly heading towards Perth. The Bureau warning of heavy rain and destructive winds on Sunday arvo. There's also a warning out for boaties to take care with choppy seas across the WA Day long weekend. A civil construction guru who's devoted his life to helping young people in Perth get a job has been named West Australian of the Year. Dr. Jim Jamelli honoured at an event here in the city last night.
3: We all have a responsibility to leave this world a better place than we found it.
2: While South Fremantle football legend Stephen Michael won the Channel 7 Sport Award. An Aussie cave diver headed to Laos to help rescue a group of men stuck in a flooded cave says cave water there is like swimming through coffee. And the consumer watchdog is suing Amazon over children's unicorn backpacks sold by the company, which allegedly failed to comply with button battery safety requirements.
1: With leading brands like Sealy Posturepedic, King Coil and Tempur, 40 Winks is serious about sleep. 40 Winks, Coburn, Rockingham and Mandurah.
2: All eyes on Essendon's response to their coach being sacked when they take on the West Coast Eagles here in Perth on Sunday night. Sevens Ryan Daniels says he's not totally sold on teams winning after their coach is sacked.
4: I know everybody thinks new coach bounce and you sack a coach, they win the week after.
5: They do.
4: It turns out that the actual record for that is a 47% win rate.
2: The Fremantle Dockers will get a training run on the Gabba this morning in Brisbane ahead of tomorrow's blockbuster against the Lions. Tonight, it's Geelong and Carlton.
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6: Kwinana Freeway northbound on Anchortel Road through to Rowley Road, again at Berrigan Drive and near Cranford Avenue as well. Pretty sticky now, Old Coast Road northbound at Casuarina Drive in Halls Head. Mandurah Road at the Forum again at Allnut Street and near Gordon Road. And Pinjarra Road at Dower Street again at Lakes Road in Greenfields. Further up a few cars, Mandurah Road northbound approaching the Safety Bay Road roundabout in Valdivis. Ennis Avenue at Dixon Road again at Council Road and Ray Road in Rockingham. And Ennis Avenue northbound at Grange Drive in Coolangup. 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
11: May showers forecast today. 18 degrees in Mandurah, Rockingham and Bunbury and 19 the top for Perth. Tomorrow showers increasing at 20. Sunday's the big wet windy day with up to 30 mils potentially in 20 forecast. And showers easing in 19, the word for the public holiday Monday. Right now Waroona's on 11. It's 13 in Perth and steady on 14 for Rockingham and Mandurah.
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